make it all manageable. Pick and choose, sit and lose, all you different crews, chicks and dudes, who you think is really kicking tunes. Picture you getting down in a picture too, like you lit the fuse. You think it's fictional, mystical, maybe spiritual. Hero who appears in you to clear

Radio Shopping. Solo, solo grandes canciones. Ooh, hey, hey. Oh, well, we're living here.